but they put out some pretty amazing jazz records in their time, including the one we heard, Ramblin'. So began with Sex Veve from Verkis and El Orchestre Veve, Congolese funk, Afrobeat, and psychedelic rumba from our friends at Africa Analog. Analog Africa, I should say. All right, 1 minute past five, final hour of the program. Soundtracking your weekend afternoons. I'm Derek. And punching in some coordinates to get where we are. We're going to have to cross the Caribbean to get to 13 Brentford Road, Kingston 5, Jamaica. And that is where Studio One made so much amazing music. And one of the house bands is what you're hearing right now, the Brentford All-Stars, named after that address, Brentford Road. And we begin the last hour with a last call. But don't worry, there's more songs queued up, and we're going to send them your way. So keep it locked to 89.1 FM.

OPB and KMHD corporate circle sponsors, like Schwabi, are proud to invest in Jazz Without Boundaries and independent journalism. Thank you to our corporate circle sponsors.

What a groove. Such a beautiful groove. And a masterpiece from 1999 of down-tempo goodness. Dare I say brilliance. This is Les Nuits, care of Nightmares on Wax from Carboot Soul. We had the Brentford All-Stars take us into five with Last Call, another scorcher from Studio One. We've got some hard bop queued up, Donald Byrd, Duke Pearson on piano, and a beautiful composition he wrote called Say Your Mind from The Catwalk. I want to share a poem with you that I stumbled upon when I was pedaling around town yesterday. Someone had put it out in one of those beautiful little poetry boxes, and it really spoke to me. I thought you might enjoy it too. I've been reading Michael Pollan's new book, A World Appears, his exploration of consciousness. And it talks about panpsychism, which is kind of new to me. I didn't know about it, but the idea that consciousness is a fundamental part of everything, all physical matter. This poem kind of touched on that a little for me. It's by one of the greats, Mary Oliver. It's called Reckless Poem. Today again, I am hardly myself. It happens over and over. It is heaven sent. It flows through me like the blue wave, green leaves. You may believe this or not, have once or twice emerged from the tips of my fingers, somewhere deep in the woods in the reckless seizure of spring. Though, of course, I also know that other song, The Sweet Passion of Oneness. Just yesterday, I watched an ant crossing a path through the tumbled pine needles she toiled, and I thought she will never live another life but this one. And I thought, if she lives her life with all her strength, is she not wonderful and wise? And I continued this up the miraculous pyramid of everything until I came to myself. And still, even in these northern woods on these hills of sand, I have flown from the other window of myself to become white heron, blue whale, red fox, hedgehog. Oh, sometimes already my body has felt like the body of a flower. Sometimes already my heart is a red parrot perched among strange dark trees, flapping and screaming. Say Your Mind, Donald Byrd. On the Needle Drop, this is KMHD.

Oh, yeah. A little coffee walk. Kind of that time. A little coffee in the afternoon. Dave Bailey Quintet. And that was Ben Tucker holding forth on the bass. He wrote that groove, Coffee Walk, from 2 feet in the gutter. Amazing early 60s sounds on the Epic record label. Dave Bailey, very underrated leader. Donald Byrd in the mix, Say You're Mine, from his one of his many fine Blue Note releases, The Catwalk. You heard Pepper Adams crushing it on the berry. 28 minutes past five, and we've got a little jazz meets hip-hop. It's Odeon Pope on saxophone. He was a big part of Max Roach's organization later in their careers. Working here with the Misled Children, this one called Da Da Doon. How you doing? Hope you're having a good Saturday. Maybe even a great one. Thanks for hanging out with me. I know you can listen to anything, so I'm honored for your company and you're letting these records be the musical score for your adventures. And perhaps your adventures no longer include a vehicle. Well, guess what? We'll take it off your hands. If you've got one you don't need, you don't want it, you can transform that jalopy into incredible jazz. We'll pick it up for you. It's tax deductible. There you go. KMHD.org/car is how you get that one moving along. 503-535-9372. Thank you for considering. And let's keep on keeping on with Odeon Pope's sweet saxophone.

my goodness. Doesn't that sound like summertime? What a strange, intriguing groove. Library music at its finest. Lou Howard, L-E-W, and the All-Stars on the Bosworth Library record label from the album America 76. One called Hula Rock. And if you're a fan of Mad Lib and MF Doom, you've heard it. Mad Villain from 2004. Sample for the groove Meat Grinder. Hula Rock. We were in Cuba. Chiquichaca. Suspirando con el Chiquichaca from Los Chiquichaca. Shout out to Drew and Passenger Seat Records for having this one. Check out their new location. They've moved from Alberta to Sandy. I think they're open now. Heard some great Japanese jazz, big band sounds from T. Honda. From What's Going On, it was the sound of Greasy Spoon. Ronnie Jordan on guitar, shredding with the abstract beats of DJ Crush, Bad Brother, from 1994. And it was Dada Doon, The Misled Children, and Odeon Pope. Well, we got 10 minutes left together to hang tough and listen to some sweet sounds. But don't touch that dial, because Bree's going to get you stepping out into your Saturday night in style. And then the captain all aboard for smooth, good music, indeed. What can I say, except I'm always honored to share these sounds with you every Saturday and Sunday from 2 to 6, playing records galore right here on 89.1 FM and The Wind Down on the evenings of the weekday, 6 to 7. Well, we're going to begin this final set of music and pay tribute and homage to the great Plas Johnson, who passed away recently. He was 94, still playing, according to his family. He was still playing concerts at his retirement community just a couple of weeks before he passed earlier this month. And you know his music because, well, he played saxophone on one of the most famous themes in the history of motion pictures, that of the Pink Panther theme, directed by Blake Edwards. Peter Sellers, David Niven starred, and of course, Henry Mancini was hired to do the music. And as Mancini wrote in his autobiography, "I had a specific saxophone player in mind. I nearly always precast my players and write for them and around them. And Plas had the sound and the style I wanted." You stay safe, stay strong. Keep listening to jazz. This is The Needle Drop with Derek signing off. Rest in peace. Plas Johnson.

Thank you, Derek, for another fantastic needle drop, bringing us on in on such a good groove to the 6 o'clock hour on a Saturday evening, first day of August. However you're spending it, whether you're sitting in traffic or getting something started on the stove, or maybe you're deciding whether you're staying in or going out, I'm just glad you're doing it with me. And of course, everything we're digging together goes right up on the playlist at kmhd.org/playlist. So if something sticks out, you can always head over after the show to find out exactly what it is. But right now, let's dive into the music of the great Carol Kaye together. Whether or not her name is familiar, I guarantee you are already very familiar with her sound. She's the low-end theory of good vibrations, and these boots are made for walking, and even the Pink Panthers pounce. All Carol Kaye. She played thousands of sessions as a core member of one of LA's most legendary group of studio musicians, the Wrecking Crew, and still stands as one of the most recorded musicians of all time. But before that time, before all that, she was a bebop guitar player working the clubs around LA, just like every other Joe, waiting to be discovered. And I like to think that the intimacy of those sessions probably sounded a lot like this one we're going to start the show with tonight. It was recorded in 1988 or 1998 in the famed back room of McCabe's Guitar Shop in West LA with the standard Green Dolphin Street. It's Carol Kaye on her electric bass, Mitch Holder on the guitar, and Ray Pizzi on the sax, kicking off tonight's Steppin' Out for you on your jazz radio, KMHD.

Sergio Mendes, the swinger from Rio, taking us to Favela. Before that, Donald Byrd and Jelly Roll. Blue Note Funk that still refuses to sit still. And we started things off with Carole Kaye on Green Dolphin Street from the back room at McCabe's back in 1998. And you're listening to Steppin' Out on KMHD. I'm Bree, hanging out with you right until 7. And I've got Kenny Dorham lined up next on the decks. This one's from his album Quiet Kenny. It's the record where he put down all the hard bop fire for a minute and just played, and played so pretty too. Trumpet, rhythm section, nothing getting in the way of them. It's the sound of somebody with nothing to prove. And I think that's just the right mood for a Saturday evening, especially here on KMHD. It's Kenny Dorham with My Ideal for You.

The Sahib Shihab Quintet with Peter's Waltz on Steppin' Out, only on KMHD 89.1 FM. Before that, stepping in to the velvet sound of Marvin Gaye with Pretty Little Baby, one of those tucked away ones that finally found its way out into the world years after it was recorded and stuffed in the vaults. And Kenny Dorham at the top with My Ideal. And if you're enjoying what we're doing together tonight here on KMHD, make that the reason you join the rhythm section with a small monthly gift straight from your bank account if you can. 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Just click on that Donate Now button. And now, well, we got Dizzy Gillespie lined up. Him and James Moody, they go all the way back. All the way. Moody was in Dizzy's big band in the late 40s, actually. And decades later, they were still right there playing together. Two people who could all but read each other's minds. Here they are, high on a cloud, on listener-supported KMHD.

Some easy Japanese funk from Soul Media, Breeze, coming at you on KMHD 89.1 FM. Before that, Just a Funk gave us Fluid and Shuggy Otis with Strawberry Letter 23. Still one of the funkiest grooves ever to be put to take. Just try sitting still to that one. I wasn't. Dizzy Gillespie kicking the set off with High on a Cloud, and that is our hour. Thanks so much for listening to all of these sounds with me tonight. Had me on cloud nine and ready to do it with you again tomorrow. I'll be back from 6 to 7 so we can do it again together in a whole different way. Coming up next, the great Art Abrams is swinging in with Jukebox Saturday Night, so you better keep that dial locked. And first, I'm going to lead us out with this one. It's Jack Wilson, Blue Note with Nirvana. Such a beautiful album. But this song in particular, the ballad, Lee Morgan, Jackie McLean, both playing about as gently as you will ever hear them, to play us out on Steppin' Out, only on listener-supported KMHD.

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1: 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Here it goes into the jukebox.

Good evening. My name is Art Abrams, and I'm ready to take you on another musical journey back in time with the music of the 30s, the 40s, and the 50s. This is Jukebox Saturday Night, where swing is king.

Here with Jukebox Saturday Night. Art Abrams here with you. Thanks for being with me this evening. Errol Garner, along with Alvin Stoller on drums, John Simmons on bass. I can't believe that you're in love with me. This out of 1949. And then from November of 1956, Mel Torme, backed up by Marty Page Dectet, an all-star dectet, with an Irving Berlin composition called The Piccolino. You heard from Tommy Dorsey's Clambake 7, the trad band out of his big band, Rhythm Save the World. This is from 1936. The vocalist is Edith Wright, and the group included Max Kaminsky on the trumpet. That was Bud Freeman on tenor, Joe Dixon on clarinet, and Tommy's trombone, of course. Before that, Bop Man Mr. George Wellington and his bop group. Little Benny, the name of the composition, from 1957. Idris Solomon on trumpet. There was Curly Russell on the bass, Denzel Best on drums, and the fine swinging alto of Mr. Phil Woods. Glenn Miller and the orchestra before that with 5 o'clock Whistle from September of 1940. Marion Hutton on the vocal. And, of course, Tex Beneke's tenor solo on that one. And we began Jukebox this evening from 1954. Ralph Flanagan and his orchestra with Come On In. More sounds of the past right here on Jukebox Saturday Night, like this gem, March of 1944. He was former piano star of the Will Bradley Orchestra. Here with his own orchestra, his piano, and his own composition called Cuban Sugar Mill. This was hot on the jukeboxes.

drummer Stan Levy here on Jukebox Saturday Night. Stan's Elite Quintet recorded 1957, Old Man Rebop, and you heard from Richie Kamuka on tenor. That was Conti Candoli on trumpet, Lou Levy on piano, Monty Budwig on bass. You heard from Benny Goodman and his orchestra with a 1946 recording called Oh Baby. Benny's vocal on that one, his clarinet, of course. Mel Lewis was on piano and his arrangement, and a young 22-year-old Louis Belson did the drum work here. Johnny White was on vibes, and that fluid trumpet solo was by John Best, Numa Garrity taking the trombone solo. Before that, Sammy Davis Jr., when the hit for him, June 1954, Hey There, Cy Oliver conducted and arranged this number, and it went to number 16 on the pop charts, very hot on the jukeboxes. And we began this set with Freddie Slack and Cuban Sugar Mill. More sounds of the past like this gem, Matt Dennis, vocalist, pianist, and composer. The orchestra conducted by Harry Geller from 1955, Matt sings I Married an Angel. It's all here for you on Jukebox Saturday Night. There's been

0: Yo, what do you know?
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0: Les Brown, his band of renown, Jolton Joe DiMaggio, here on Jukebox Saturday Night. Betty Bonney's vocal. Jack Teagarden, his trombone and orchestra before that, with Harlem Jump. You also heard from B. Wayne with Oh You Crazy Moon out of 1939, former vocalist Larry Clinton's orchestra. Tommy Dorsey in the orchestra with Frank Sinatra, Pied Pipers, and The One I Love Belongs to Somebody Else. Roy Porter's big band out of L.A., 1948, Gassin' the Wig. You heard from Sam Butera and the Witnesses and Sweep Up, and Matt Dennis beginning this set from 1955, I Married an Angel. Well, time to pull the plug on the old jukebox. Art Abrams thanking you for being with me. Until next week, keep a song in your heart. 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

You're tuned to KMHD, and that's Sun Bear with Let Love Flow for Peace. It's one of my all-time faves from their first and only LP. Before that, it was the Brazilian musician Helio Matias with Mais Crioula. It's from his eponymous debut. Also heard from Labby Siffre with My Song. It's off his 1972 album, Crying, Laughing, Loving, Lying. We started that set off in Italy with Gianfranco Planizio and Grigio Perla. Well, you're smooth sailing with the captain, and next up we've got some blue-eyed Philly.

Soul from a duo that dominated the charts in the 80s with 12 top 10 hits between 1981 and 85. We're going to go back to before they were a household name. This is from their 1975 self-titled LP, and to my ears, it's one of the most soulful songs they ever recorded, and buttery smooth at that. This is Daryl Hall and John Oates with Nothing at All, right here on KMHD 89.1 FM.

This is KMHD, and that's Marty Caine with Love is Running Through Me. It's off her 1981 album, Point of View. Before that, it was Joe Bataan with Ordinary Guy. It's one of my all-time faves. It's my favorite version of that song. It's from his LP, Afro-Filipino. We also heard from Illusion featuring Lyman Wilson. That was She's Got It. It's from their 1982 record, Show and Tell. We started that set off with Daryl Hall and John Oates and Nothing at All. You're smooth sailing with the captain, and we're going to get into some buttery modern soul from the People's Pleasure with Alive and Well. This is off their only album, Do You Hear Me Talking to You, which was released by Brownstone Records in 1976. The song is called Heavenly Feeling, and you're hearing it on listener-supported radio, KMHD.

You're tuned to KMHD 89.1 FM, and that's Mallow with I Don't Know. It's from their 1975 LP, Evolution. Before that, it was Kerry Cleveland with Love Will Set You Free. It's from the Oakland Singers' lone full-length released by Cleve Den Records in 1980. We started that set off with People's Pleasure with Alive and Well and the song Heavenly Feeling. Well, this is the captain, and next on deck, we've got a group out of Indianapolis that was formed by a keyboardist, label founder, and touring member of the Spinners. In 1978, he formed a group from members of the bands Jazzy Kazzy and Amnesty and recorded an album's worth of material that went unreleased until last year when it was collected by Now Again Records. This is the band Rapture with Do You Wanna, and you're hearing it on KMHD 89.1 FM, where we celebrate jazz without boundaries.

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It's a partnership between Mount Hood Community College, OPB, and you. Well, we closed out the first hour of the show with Jacques Arcante and Daniel Seide and the song Movie Town. It's an amazing tune from the soundtrack for the 1983 French film Adieu for L'Art. Before that, it was a funky cut from Pomoja. That was Ooh Baby. It's a rare groove from the late 70s that was reissued by Lotus Land. Also heard from Creative Source with You Can't Hide Love, the lead track from their eponymous 1973 LP. We started that set off with a previously unreleased song that was Rapture with Do You Wanna. Well, you're smooth sailing with the captain, and we're out here on the boat once again, celebrating the soulful sounds of the 1970s and 80s. We're going to head back down to Brazil for this next one to catch a previously unreleased track that cropped up on a reissue of the 1981 record Luar. This is Gilberto Gil with Coração Azul, and you're hearing it on KMHD.

OPB and KMHD corporate circle sponsors like Schwabi are proud to invest in Jazz Without Boundaries and independent journalism. Thank you to our corporate circle sponsors.

0: 1973. Before that, it was Milton Wright with Get No Lovin' Tonight. It's off his 1975 LP, Friends and Buddies. Also heard from Dyson's Faces. That was Welcome to All This Love Again. It's from their self-titled debut. Started that set off with a previously unreleased track from Gilberto Gil. That was Corazón Chamil. Well, this is the Captain, and next up we're going to hear from a band formed by Herbie Hancock in the early 70s. They released a pair of records on their own, and we're going to hear from the second of those, which was released in 1977. This is the title track. It's Headhunters with Straight From The Gate, and you're hearing it on KMHD, where we celebrate jazz without boundaries.
1: But it's all right, you know, sometimes those things happen, man.

You're tuned to KMHD, and that's the Electric Express with the instrumental version of Life Ain't Easy. It's the B-side of a single released by Linko Records out of Greensboro, North Carolina, in 1978.

This is KMHD, and that's Grupo de Experimentación Sonora with Sondeando. That's from their album 3, which was released by the Cuban label Arieto in 1975. Before that, it was Kenny Mann with Liquid Pleasure. It was Say What. It's from their 1980 LP, which was reissued by the Portuguese label Mad About a few years ago. Also heard from the Mighty Riders, it was Let There Be Peace from their only album, Help Us Spread the Message. We started that set off with the Headhunters and Straight from the Gate. You're smooth sailing with the captain, and we're getting right back into the groove here with a cut from the soundtrack for the 1972 Calvin Lockhart movie, Melinda. This is Jerry Butler and Jerry Peters with Part 3. After this, a rare groove from Jimmy Green the Sheik. So keep it tuned right here to Portland's Jazz Radio, KMHD.

That's a rare groove from Carol Dion right here on KMHD with I'm in Love with You. It's from a 1981 12-inch on Gateway Records. Before that, it was Rivage with Answer. It's off their debut LP, Sittin' on It. Also heard from Jimmy Green the Chic. That was Let Yourself Go, B-side of a 1978 single on Shoestring. Started that set off with Jerry Butler and Jerry Peters and the song Part 3. Well, you're smooth sailing with the captain, and next up we've got a singer who grew up in Miami, became friends with Bob Marley, who was a client of his mother's, turned him on to a bunch of incredible music. At 17, he moved to Los Angeles, where he got a job playing rhythm guitar for Little Richard in the early 70s. After gigging with various groups in the area, he eventually landed a contract with TK Records, and when he turned in his first album, the studio executives told him it was missing a hit song, so he went right back to the studio and returned 2 days later with one of the most iconic yacht rock tracks.

The song we're going to hear is from his third album, Carry On. This is Bobby Caldwell with You Belong to Me, and you're hearing it on Listener Supported Radio, KMHD.

This is KMHD, and that's Junai with You Must Go On, from a 7-inch released by Pharaoh's Records in 1987. Before that, it was Jackie Graham with Round and Around, the lead track from her 1985 record, Heaven's Knows. We started that set off with Bobby Caldwell and You Belong to Me. Well, that's going to just about wrap things up for tonight's journey through the soulful seas of the 1970s and 80s, but as always, we saved a great track to guide us home. This is Smallwood and Marshmallow Band with Funk by the Pound. You've been smooth sailing with the captain. Until next week, keep the wind at your back, your eyes on the horizon, and your dial tuned right here to KMHD 89.1 FM.

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It's a partnership between Mount Hood Community College and OPB. Well, there's a whole boatload of the super heavy funk to get to. Let's dive right in.

sending things off into orbit this fine Saturday night was none other than the sweet falsetto of former Temptation Eddie Kendricks. We caught two of his from his legendary LP, People Hold On, a 1972 release on Tamla. The title track stomped all over us with his incessant rhythms, and then Eddie warmed us up with the sweet soul of If You'll Let Me, which features the incredible backup playing from the Young Senators. And of course, there's always a slot open in the drop shop for Mr. Willie Hutch, who seems to have an endless supply of absolute killers. And California My Way off his 1973 Motown LP, Fully Exposed, is no exception. Well, you know the drill. If you're up, it's on. Right here on 89.1 FM KMHD, it's The Drop Shop with Stephen Von Cray. 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

as per usual, a set of some of the heaviest hitters, and it's early tonight. Stevie Wonder set it off with an absolute jam from his Music of My Mind LP from Motown, Love Having You Around. The tune completely rocketed his funky era into full effect. So much heavy stuff to come later on from Stevie. Then the Blackbirds told us about how much they love to party with Do It Fluid. Their self-titled 1974 release on Fantasy was the first effort from the Howard University students, guided by none other than Donald Byrd and Larry Mizell. And finishing the set was a song that almost needs no introduction. Midnight Sky from the Isley Brothers just positively slams it into the ground. One of the heaviest hitters in a whole catalog of heavy hitters from the Isleys. In fact, you want to head out to your nearest record store and pick up a copy of 1974's Live It Up about as soon as you possibly can. That one was off Epic Records. Oh, and stay right there. 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You won't want to miss what's coming up next. This super heavy funk marathon continues right here in the Drop Shop with Stephen Vaughn Craig.

The funk came on extra strong in that last set. I got the chance to drop a monster on you from Portland-based groovers Pleasure. The title track from their 1977 fantasy LP, Joyous, is an otherworldly trip that focuses on their incredibly tight playing. Definitely an album to check out in its entirety, as is most of their 70s output. Following that, we sent it straight into the stratosphere with the Bar K's and the nasty Shut the Funk Up, a killer cut from 1977's Flying High on Your Love off Mercury. Then we closed out the set with Slave, closing out the 70s with their 12-inch version of Just a Touch of Love, featuring the always rock-solid bass work from Mark Antone Adams. This LP marked the end of an era for Slave, with the majority of its group breaking away to form Aura right after this one. Stick around, I've got some ridiculous stuff that I'm going to serve up for you hot and fresh right here in the Drop Shop on Portland's Jazz Radio 89.1 FM KMHD.

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Well, we started off that set with two from the fabulous Roy Ayers. First, we heard Hey, What You Say, Come On, the opener from his classic 1976 Everybody Loves the Sunshine set for Polydor Records. Just a solid LP front to back. Then we move straight into one of his from 1975, a Polydor LP, A Tear to a Smile. Here we checked out the album version of The Old One Too, Move to Groove. Then I dropped the dusty old 45 from Little Sister, a vocal trio featuring Sly Stone's little sister, Vette Stewart, Mary Rand, and Elva Melton. Somebody's Watching You became a top 10 R&B hit for Sly's Stoneflower Records in 1971. Also, supposedly the first significant pop hit with the use of a drum machine. So, think about that for a little while. Staying in the same vein there, we closed out the set with the man himself, Sly Stone, in the recently reissued alternate mix version of Frisky off his incredible Fresh LP from Epic Records. Oh man, and this jam is just too good to cut short, so we'll let Sproutin' Out from the Olympic Runner send us off into the next set. It's The Drop Shop with Stephen Von Cray, your home for the super heavy funk, right here in Portland.

After a super long search, I was finally able to dig up a clean copy of the Monster Groover Solar Heat from London's The Olympic Runners. This one is found in their semi-spotty but still worth a listen, Keeping It Up, their 1978 set for RCA. And BT Express kept it trucking right after that with the rock-solid Shout It Out, the opening track from their 1978 Shout LP for Columbia. And then, moving into the rarely heard but on the world's most popular album territory, we caught two of my absolute favorites for Michael Jackson, both found on that rare little gem Thriller, PYT and Baby Be Mine. Neither written by Jackson himself, PYT written by James Ingram and the master Quincy Jones, and Baby Be Mine by Heatwave master Rod Temperton. Okay, I got that out of my system. I finally got around to seeing This Is It, and Michael Jackson has just been on the brain lately. Well, we still have time for one more super set of the Dirty Dirty Funk, so stay right there. It's The Drop Shop on Portland's Jazz Radio 89.1 FM KMHD and online worldwide at KMHD.org.

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0: Threw in a few more classics to end the show tonight. Leading it off with Juni Morrison's epic Musical Sun from his Freeze LP off Westbound. Then Funkadelic's stripped-down version of Wars of Armageddon from the recently released Outtakes LP from Westbound, Toys. And then Curtis Mayfield hit us up with Hard Times from his There's No Place Like America Today from 1975 on Kurtom. And Eric Burden and Wara kicked it into high gear with a great Magic Mountain from the Love Is All Around record from ABC. And we're closing out the whole darn deal tonight with If You Don't Get It the First Time, Back Up and Try It Again from Fred Wesley and the JBs, found in the excellent James Brown's Funky People compilation on Polydor. And sadly, that's it for tonight's Drop Shop. 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

Oh, that's Bette Davis. Be sure to check that new comp from A Light in the Attic Records. We heard Phil Upchurch, as you said. Charles Stepney in the house. Curtis weighed in with Doo-Doo Wop is strong in here. Of course, Mr. Mayfield is rarely wrong. Donald Byrd started us off. Lansana's Priestess. Some classic Mizell Brothers. Oh, we're just getting started. It's the Funky Elegance. That's Gangmaster. 89.1. Portland's Jazz Radio. Hey, it's Simonde. Fug.

Quincy Jones, Creepy. That's Snow Creatures from the Dollar soundtrack. Before that, Parliament, Rump of Steel Skin. Sending one out to Bertie Worrell, R.I.P. Simonde, starting us off. Hey, it's the Funky Elegance, y'all. Every Saturday, midnight to 2 after the drop shop, right here on KMHD, Portland's Jazz Radio. Chocolate Milk in the house. Tucson Production.

Smooth as silk. Smokey Robinson. Right here on the Funky Elegance. That's I Am I Am. Off the beautiful Pure Smokey LP. Before that, Maxanne, Check Out Your Mind. Mayfield cover. We heard the Nightlighters, Funky Vamp. And Chocolate Milk started us off. My Mind Is Hazy. I'm DJ BMT. That's Gangmaster. It's Eddie Henderson. Galaxies.

Hey, David Axelrod, Freedom. Before that, Dorothy Ashby, Canto de Asana. We heard Ohio Players, Ecstasy, and Eddie Henderson with Galaxy. 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

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Funkadelic. From Maggot Brain, of course. Right before that, Hugh Masekela, the Mandingo Man. We heard Barry White, Can't Seem to Find Him, from the Together Brothers soundtrack. 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I gotta ask Portland, who else gets this funky? The Drop Shop, Saturdays 10 to midnight? Funky Elegance? Midnight to 2? Right back to Norman Whitfield. Rose Royce, break it down.

Oh, no, that's a Steppers classic. Skull Snaps. It's a New Day. Step on. Before that, Brother Jack McDuff. Hunk of Funk. Rolls Royce got us started. Love Don't Live Here Anymore. Oh, that's Gangmaster. It's a national treasure. I'm DJ BMT. You're tuned to the Funky Elegance. And it's all thanks to KMHD, Portland's Jazz Radio, 89.1 FM, KMHD.org. Hey, speaking of Smokey Robinson, Smokey's producing on this one. It's the Supremes from the Flowy Joy LP. Enjoy.

Leon Ware, y'all. Tame to be wild. Never get enough of that guy. Before that, Jerry Peters. Love Song. And the Supremes. Now the Bitter, Now the Sweet. Tune to KMHD. Portland's Jazz Radio. Hey, it wouldn't be an episode of The Funky Elegance if we didn't feature The Funky Librarian. Bob James producing.

stuff there from Bill Summers and Summer's Heat. Don't Fade Away. It's yet another lost classic found by the Funky Elegants. Deep Cuts. Before that, Grover Washington Jr., Hydra. Bob James on the boards. Hey, it's been a blast, y'all. As always, I'm your host, DJ BMT. 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

Hello, and welcome to Hot Notes. I'm Andrew Oliver, here bringing you 2 hours of vintage jazz, swing, stomp, and blues from the 1920s and 1930s, celebrating the creativity, innovation, and collaboration of this great American music that captivated the country and the world 100 years ago. Over the next 2 hours, we'll be listening to a bunch of great records from the 20s through the 40s, both well-known and obscure, and I'll be sharing a bit about the history of the musicians and what I find so special about this great music. Today, we're going to be heading over to the Windy City. That's right, we'll be checking out some music from Chicago today, the center of the jazz world in the 1920s, and hearing from a bunch of pianists who embodied a very specific, wild, unpredictable, and exciting way of approaching jazz piano in the 20s, 30s, and 40s. This Chicago piano style was pioneered by the legendary Earl Hines. Earl Hines was born in Duquesne, Pennsylvania in 1903, grew up in Pittsburgh, and by 1925, he had moved over to Chicago, where he traveled with Carol Dickerson's band all the way to Los Angeles and back by 1927, at which point, back in Chicago, he met Louis Armstrong, who was already quite a rising star at this time. Hines was just 21, and him and Louis became good friends and collaborators on some very famous records, including the West End Blues, which we'll hear in just a bit. But first, I want to kick it off with some of Hines's early solo records and sides with his own band that exemplify his thrilling approach to jazz piano. In 1928, Hines' career was on the rise, and he had just started leading an orchestra at the Grand Terrace Cafe in Chicago, a gig he would continue all the way until 1940. In 1928, he went out to Long Island City to record a bunch of piano solos for the QRS company, including this iconic blues, Caution Blues, which he also called Blues in Thirds. Let's hear Hines's fearless technique, flashy runs down the piano, breaking up the left hand, and pushing the boundaries of jazz piano improvisation as he plays this sultry blues, and then another great tune called 57 Varieties, which is, of course, a pun on the Hines ketchup branding, as we kick off Hot Notes today, exploring the exciting and unpredictable sounds of 1920s Chicago-style piano.

the exciting piano stylings of Earle Hines and the classic tune Everybody Loves My Baby, and a pretty cool arrangement there from 1929, also featuring a bit of vocalizing by Hines himself. Before that, we heard two piano solos recorded in 1928 by Earle Hines, 57 Varieties and Caution Blues. Earle Hines' piano playing is often described as trumpet style, a reference to the way he used the high end of the piano to mimic the sound of the trumpet. Hines developed this style in large part because of his friendship with the great Louis Armstrong. They worked together frequently in Chicago in the late 20s, including in Louis' Hot Five, where they recorded, of course, the famous West End Blues, one of the most famous jazz records of all time. We'll hear it in a few minutes, but before that, let's hear a couple of other sides with Louis and Earle together, starting off with this famous duet record, a version of Louis' Weatherbird that they dashed off in the studio in 1928 and demonstrates their incredible musical chemistry. After this, we'll hear them have some hilarious dialogue on their record of Hines' tune, A Monday Date, and then carry on with the famous West End Blues, here on Hot Notes.

0: Say, old Hines, why don't you let us in on some of that good music, Pops?
1: Well, come on, yeah, let's get together then.
0: Well, all right, tune up, boys. Is that all right? Is that all right?
1: Oh, that sounds pretty good.
0: Yes, that sounds pretty good. I bet if you had a half a pint of Miss Cersei's gin, you wouldn't say that sounds pretty good. Well, anyhow, we're going to play anyway. Say, come on, Zooty, whip them cymbals, Pops.

OPB and KMHD corporate circle sponsors, like Schwabi, are proud to invest in Jazz Without Boundaries and independent journalism. Thank you to our corporate circle sponsors.

Louis Armstrong and his Hot Five with the famous West End Blues, featuring that iconic trumpet intro by Louis Armstrong and some beautiful playing by Earl Hines on piano. Before that, we heard the same band recorded a day prior, June 27th, 1928, with Hines's composition, My Monday Date. And before that, Louis and Earl playing their famous duet, Weatherbird, also recorded in 1928. We're featuring Chicago-style piano here on Hot Notes today, and we've heard a lot of great playing from the godfather of this style, Earl Fatha Hines, solos with Louis Armstrong and with his own orchestra. But where did Hines get this style? Certainly in

In a large part, the trumpet-style right hand came from his friendship and work with Louis. Later in his life, he gave an interview where he talks about some of his teachers back in Pennsylvania who he would bribe with certain brands of gin and cigarettes to show him their tricks, which he then combined into his own sound. But other pianists played a role as well, one of whom was purportedly Teddy Weatherford. Weatherford grew up in New Orleans, but moved to Chicago in the 20s and made a couple of records with Erskine Tate's Vendome Orchestra, a band that played for silent films at the Vendome Theater. Louis Armstrong was also in this band for a short time, including on this record, The Static Strut from 1926, featuring great trumpet work from Louis, some amazing saxophone playing from Stump Evans, and Weatherford on piano. So let's check out his robust, full piano sound, lots of filled-in chords in both hands, and an early influence on Earle Hines. We'll hear The Static Strut, followed by a couple of solo sides that Weatherford made later in his life, as we're exploring Chicago-style piano here today on Hot Notes.

got the St. Louis blues, blue as I can be. Yes, indeed. I got the St. Louis blues, blue as I can be. If I don't love that woman,

0: Teddy Weatherford there on piano from 1942 with the St. Louis Blues, recorded in Calcutta, India, where he spent the latter part of his life. Before that, we heard him playing My Blue Heaven, recorded in Paris in 1937.
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0: Chicago-style piano is the theme today here on Hot Notes, a wild and exciting way of approaching the instrument pioneered by Earl Father Hines, who we've been listening to for the past half hour, plus some amazing work by one of his influences, the enigmatic Teddy Weatherford, we heard in the last couple of tracks, who went on a long series of adventures in Europe and then all the way to India, where he was one of the first people to introduce jazz to that country. Let's turn now to some of the many pianists influenced by Hines, starting with Zinke Cohn, who only made a few records, but embodied the Hines style and added his own brand of excitement and modern harmonies, both in his solos and in his exciting accompaniments to horn players, not just accompanying, really, but adding commentary and drive through his high register exploits floating on top of the band. Let's hear him on a couple records, first with Frankie Franco and his Louisianians from 1930, with the famous tune Somebody Stole My Gal, also featuring Punch Miller on trumpet. And then we'll hear Zinke Cohn with Jimmy Noon's Apex Club Orchestra, an innovative band led by clarinetist Noon that featured Zinke Cohn, also featured Earl Hines early on in the same band. So it was really a laboratory for this style of piano. We'll hear a few tracks from Jimmy Noon's band as we continue to check out exciting Chicago piano from the 1920s today on Hot Notes.

testimony, repenting and atoning on Revival Day. They're talking to the Spirit, just like they see and hear it. They're sinful and they fear it on Revival Day. When that congregation starts to sing, nothing in this world don't mean a thing. All glory, hallelujah, makes you feel so peculiar. The devil cannot rule you on Revival Day.

Zinke Cohn on piano with Jimmy Noon's Apex Club Orchestra on Revival Day. Some really exciting Chicago-style piano there and amazing clarinet playing from Jimmy Noon. This is really one of the top bands of its time in Chicago and unique in that it didn't have a trumpet player. It was just led by Jimmy Noon's clarinet and Doc Poston's alto sax. Earl Hines was the original pianist in Jimmy Noon's Apex Club Orchestra, but left when he started his band at the Grand Terrace. Zinke Cohn recorded quite a bit with Jimmy Noon's band, as did another great Chicago piano player, Alex Hill. Alex Hill was not only a great pianist, a little more solid rhythmically than Zinke Cohn maybe, but still with that upper register trumpet-style shimmer that he inherited from Earl Hines. But he was also a fantastic arranger and composer who wrote arrangements for Hines' orchestra, for Louis' groups, for Paul Whiteman, Duke Ellington, Andy Kirk, and many others before his untimely death at age 30. Let's hear a selection of Alex Hill's performances as both a bandleader and sideman here on Hot Notes.

I'd rather be lonely than happy with somebody else. You might find the night time the right time for kissing, but

A bunch of music there by the pianist and composer and arranger Alex Hill, who really had a short-lived but innovative career in Chicago and New York in the late 20s and early 30s. That was his orchestra playing Southbound from 1930 with excellent clarinet at the end from Darnell Howard. Before that, we heard Alex Hill as a sideman with Jimmy Wade and his Dixielanders, featuring Punch Miller on the cornet once again with Mississippi Wobble. And before that, we heard a duet, Alex Hill on piano and Johnny Wells on drums, playing Alex Hill's tune, Tack Head Blues. And we started off there with Chicago Rhythm, Jimmy Noon and his Apex Club Orchestra, with Alex Hill on piano and once again, Johnny Wells on drums, from 1929. I'd like to return to the father of Chicago-style piano, Earl Hines, for just a bit here, and hear his Grand Terrace Orchestra playing one of Alex Hill's most interesting tunes, an intricate ode to the constant musician's dilemma of being broke, called Boku Jack, Jack being an old slang term for money. It shows Hill's full range of interesting arranging ideas and textures. And then we'll take a moment to feature one of my favorite clarinetists, Omer Simeon from New Orleans, with his authentic Creole clarinet tone, with Earl Hines on piano on Smokehouse Blues, and then we'll hear Omer Simeon leading a band featuring the singer Helen Savage that features another Hines disciple on piano, William Barbie, with a charming song called Just a Little Love from You.

0: vocalist Helen Savage with Omer Simeon and his Dixie Syncopators with a tune called For Just a Little Love from You from 1929, featuring a very unknown pianist called William Barbee, who only made a few records, but as you can hear, plays in a style very similar to Earl Hines. And before that, we heard Omer Simeon alongside Hines with Smokehouse Blues, and we started off with Earl Hines' orchestra with an Alex Hill composition, Boku Jack. Some great 1920s Chicago jazz here on Hot Notes.
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0: Welcome into the second hour of Hot Notes today, where every week we take a deep dive into the music of the 1920s and the 1930s. I hope you're enjoying this look at some of Chicago's most innovative pianists, the school of players influenced by Earl Hines' wide-ranging forays across the keyboard that defined a whole subculture of pianists in Chicago in the 1920s and beyond. Some of these guys, like Alex Hill, were pretty well-known in their own right, both in their time and throughout the course of jazz history. Others, though, like William Barbee, who we just heard, have remained quite obscure. And, of course, I always love to dig into these obscure corners of jazz history, so let's hear some music now by someone who certainly has remained quite obscure, the pianist Cosino Simpson, perhaps the most stylistically and personally erratic of the Chicago-style pianists. Here he is in his first recording session with Wisconsin band leader Arthur Sims in 1926, and then we'll hear him with vocalist Ruth Johnson and virtuosic trumpeter Jabbo Smith here on Hot Notes.

Jazz Battle by Jabbo Smith and his Rhythm Aces, featuring Jabbo on trumpet, Omer Simeon again on clarinet, who we heard a little bit earlier on, Ikey Robinson on banjo, and Cassino Simpson on piano, a wild pianist who we also heard before that accompanying singer Ruth Johnson, and starting off the set playing with Arthur Sims and his Creole Roof Orchestra, the Soapstick Blues. Cassino Simpson had a short-lived career, not from a physical illness like Alex Hill's tuberculosis, but rather from mental illness. He ended up in an institution in Illinois in 1935 and spent the rest of his life there until he died in 1952. In one of the stranger recording sessions in jazz history, historian and researcher John Steiner brought his recording gear to the mental hospital in 1942 and recorded a bunch of Cassino Simpson piano solos, including this wild version of After You've Gone, which I think must be one of the stranger versions of this standard tune ever recorded, but definitely fitting within the overall Earl Hines-inspired pyrotechnic Chicago style of piano playing we are highlighting today on Hot Notes. So let's hear one more track from Cassino Simpson, and then we'll return for some nice blues again from Jabbo Smith's Rhythm Aces here on Hot Notes.

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1: Player who took the instrument to new technical heights in the jazz world on his 1929 recordings like that one. And on piano on that record, we had Alex Hill reappearing once again with his swinging rhythmic style that not only reflects the trumpet style right hand of Earl Hines, but also a rhythmic sense that prefigures the swing era. And on that note, let's use Alex Hill as a bridge to the 1930s, in fact, and hear him with Eddie Condon and his orchestra in 1933. Condon was a guitarist at General Carouser who was active for decades in the scene of primarily white musicians who continued to play Chicago-style hot jazz well into the bebop era of the 1940s. And here's Condon's band with Alex Hill and some other famous names, including Pee Wee Russell and the drummer Sid Catlett. This one is called Madam Dynamite.

Joe Sullivan there on piano with Onyx Bring Down, a beautiful solo that shows both his strong bluesy side as well as his debt to Earl Hines and the Chicago style. Sullivan had his own take on the style with a heavy dose of true spontaneous improvisation and a lot more sort of clusters in his right hand, really going at the piano and producing a unique sound that somehow, to me, bridges sloppiness and intentionality in a really compelling way. And before that, we heard Joe Sullivan with Eddie Condon and his orchestra with I'm Gonna Stomp Mr. Henry Lee. I'd like to hear one more Joe Sullivan solo now. This is his most famous solo piano tune, The Little Rock Getaway, which also shows, in addition to his Chicago roots, his debt to Fats Waller and Harlem Stride Piano. And this one was recorded in 1935. Joe Sullivan, another great Chicago-style pianist, here on Hot Notes.

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Joe Sullivan on piano once again, with Pee Wee Russell on clarinet, and Zooty Singleton, the New Orleans veteran, on drums. Jig Walk from 1941. We heard a couple of tracks a minute ago from Eddie Condon and his orchestra, and let's stick with this group of people. These were guys who, in the 30s, 40s, into the 50s, were really outspoken about flying the flame of traditional jazz, and they played a brand of jazz that held over much of the freewheeling style of the white Chicago musicians of the 1920s. And let's hear a record now from 1938 of the fun pop tune Love Is Just Around the Corner, featuring some great tenor from Bud Freeman. Once again, we'll have Pee Wee Russell on clarinet, and take the chance to introduce another more understated pianist of Chicago-style piano, Jess Stacy. We'll hear Jess Stacy here with Eddie Condon, and then after that, we'll hear him with Benny Goodman and his orchestra in a composition called Madhouse. Jess Stacy's style, a little bit more refined and elegant, still with some of those Hines touches, but also reminiscent of Teddy Wilson and other swing-era players. A really beautiful pianist who was probably most famous for an extended solo he played on Benny Goodman's Carnegie Hall concert version of Sing, Sing, Sing in 1938. So we'll hear a bit of Jess Stacy here with some bands and then some piano solos from this wonderful pianist as we're getting close to wrapping up this look at Chicago-style piano on Hot Notes.

Pianist Jess Stacy there with the beautiful tune You're Driving Me Crazy, a tune that's often played very fast, but I really love the tempo he takes there on it from that recording from 1939. And before that, we heard Jess Stacy playing two compositions of the famous cornet player Bix Beiderbecke, who was also a great pianist and published a couple of piano compositions that he did not record, including those two called In the Dark and Flashes. And that's one of the rare recordings from the from that era of someone playing Bix's tunes, that one from 1935. And before that, we heard Jess Stacy with Benny Goodman's orchestra and Jimmy Mundy's composition Madhouse. Well, I'd like to wrap up this look at Chicago-style piano with a few odds and ends that show yet more evolution and tendrils of this exciting style of piano playing, which represents to me a key part of the jazz piano tradition. It's a style that's really tied in with the instrument itself, with what you can do on the piano that you can't do on other instruments. Big runs, flashy right-hand trumpet-style passages, and left-hand arpeggios and things. This is really a style that helped pianists like Earl Hines stand out and be heard above a whole big band. And that also presented a path to, I think, a very spontaneous and improvisatory aesthetic that endured and became even more important through the subsequent course of jazz history. So let's finish up the show with a couple of other players who embodied this piano style in subsequent decades, starting with the enigmatic Tut Soper, a pianist who made very few records, but had a reputation for his virtuosic playing and sort of epitomized this freewheeling Chicago approach. We're going to hear a couple of his recordings. First, a duet he recorded with the great drummer Baby Dodds in 1944 called It's a Ramble. And then in a band setting led by the Chicago guitarist Marty Gross in 1957, which also features Frank Chase, one of my favorite clarinetists of the 1950s, a total maverick clarinet player. Anyway, that one is I'm Gonna Meet My Sweetie Now. And then we'll finish up the show today with a friend of mine and a fellow Northwesterner, the amazing Ray Shellbred, who lives up in Seattle. He's been playing this music for many decades and is a real true believer in Chicago-style jazz piano. And we'll hear him in a beautifully swinging recording from 2008 with Kim Cusack on clarinet, Katie Cavera, Clint Baker, some great West Coast musicians here, Hal Smith on drums, called Nobody's Sweetheart. Hope you've enjoyed the music this week on Hot Notes. I'm Andrew Oliver, and we'll see you next time.

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KMHD, 89.1 FM, where we celebrate jazz without boundaries. That was Cedar Walton on the piano from his 1967 debut on the Prestige label. Cedar is the name of the album. There's an exclamation point. Cedar Walton really meant that one. We heard Cedar Walton's Short Stuff to get your Sunday morning started. Good morning. I'm Anthony Dean Harris. I'm here with you for the next couple of hours, guiding you with all these tunes to get you through this Sunday morning and making sure you're feeling all right. Thanks so much to Andrew Oliver for keeping things cool with another great episode of Hot Notes. And thanks so much to you for making sure we get to enjoy all these notes in this listener-supported public radio of ours. We're here because of this rhythm section. 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So let's get this music going right now with some Quincy Jones, because you can never go wrong with some Quincy Jones. From the 1962 album Big Band Bossa Nova, that should be a very good descriptor of the sound you're about to hear as we just coast into this Sunday morning with Quincy Jones' Serenata on KMHD 89.1 FM, where we celebrate jazz without boundaries.

OPB and KMHD corporate circle sponsors, like Schwabi, are proud to invest in Jazz Without Boundaries and independent journalism. 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

That's Frank West with Dancing in the Dark on KMHD 89.1 FM, where we celebrate jazz without boundaries. We heard from Cal Jada before that from the 1958 fantasy release. Latin Kick is the name of the album. We heard Cal Jada's Blues from Havana before that Frank West tune. And at the top of the set, we heard from Quincy Jones giving us a big band bossa nova. That's the name of the Quincy Jones album of 1962. We heard Serenata from Quincy Jones at the top of that set. I'm Anthony Dean Harris, and you may wonder, who is this person and what does he look like making all this radio happen? Matter of fact, what do all those folks who make all this radio happen for me? What do they all look like? How are they making all this radio happen? Who all is over in that station as well, being guests and things? You can see all that if you follow us over on Instagram. Follow us at KMHD Jazz Radio. The underscores should be also in there, but the autocomplete will solve all that. 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But once again, I'm Anthony Dean Harris, and I want to make sure that you follow this next set of this Sunday morning right now, and all you got to do is just sit there and listen as we listen to some Javon Jackson and the group We Four from the 2012 album Celebrating John Coltrane, which we're going to be celebrating John Coltrane in a month. So get into that right now. Let's get ready right now with Javon Jackson, Jimmy Cobb, and Eric Reed's Like Sunny to keep this Sunday morning rolling along. Okay, KMHD 89.1 FM, where we celebrate jazz without boundaries.

0: his 1987 album. Sonny Rollins' next album. That was Sonny Rollins with Playing in the Yard. Okay, MHD, 89.1 FM, where we celebrate jazz without boundaries and whimsy. We heard from Javon Jackson, Jimmy Cobb, and Eric Reed before that with the Because I'm Being Cute and Whimsical with the making of this set. We heard Like Sonny before that Sonny Rollins tune from Javon Jackson and We Four at the top of that set.
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0: I'm Anthony Dean Harris, and I'm still feeling whimsical this Sunday morning, and I'm still feeling swinging this Sunday morning. So let's get some Joe Henderson right now, some Lee Morgan on the trumpet. For the 1966 album Mode for Joe, we're going to swing with whimsy with Joe Henderson's Freewheelin'. Okay, MHD, 89.1 FM. Where we celebrate jazz without boundaries.

That's Chris Daddy Dave on the drums and percussion. James Poyser on the keys. From his 2013 Blue Note release, Live Today, that's bassist Derek Hodge with Rubber Band on KMHD 89.1 FM, where we celebrate jazz without boundaries. We heard from saxophonist Joe Henderson before that, backing Flora Purim on her album of 77, Encounter. We heard Flora Purim and Joe Henderson take on Henderson's composition, Black Narcissus. And we heard Joe Henderson at the top of the set, because I'm still feeling whimsical right now, from his album Mode for Joe of 66. We heard Joe Henderson's Freewheeling at the top of that set. I'm Anthony Dean Harris, and I got time here for one more tune to close out the 10 o'clock hour of this Sunday morning, but I'm still here through the 11 o'clock hour. I'm here till noon, and I got more music, so your Sunday morning's pretty set. You can see all the tunes that I played over the course of the last hour, and you can see all the tunes that we play all around the clock around here at our playlist at kmhd.org/playlist. And the last tune you're going to see listed in this 10 o'clock hour of this Sunday morning is going to be from vibraphonist Simon Moulier for his 2023 album Isla. We're closing out 10 o'clock with Simon Moulier's Enchantment on KMHD 89.1 FM, where we celebrate jazz without boundaries.

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It's a partnership between Mount Hood Community College, Oregon Public Broadcasting, and your beautiful selves included too. I'm Anthony Dean Harris, and we're keeping this Sunday morning rolling along with Layla Hathaway's On Your Own.

from her 2008 album, Self-Portrait. That's Layla Hathaway with On Your Own. Voice just like a daddy. Okay, KVHD, 89.1 FM, where we celebrate jazz without boundaries. That was just too cool. We heard another cool tune before that Layla Hathaway tune to close out 10 o'clock. It was vibraphonist Simon Moulier from his album of 2023. Isla is the name of the album. We heard Simon Moulier's Enchantment at the conclusion of the 10 o'clock hour. I'm Anthony Dean Harris, and you may have a vehicle that may be leaving you on your own. 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And we say thank you for making more jazz radio happen as we keep this jazz radio happening. And we keep things just as cool through this 11 o'clock hour of this Sunday morning with the bass of James Leary, the drums of Ralph Penland, the piano of Billy Childs, the saxophone of Eddie Harris. The 1992 release, James 2, is a pretty cool album. And we're getting a pretty cool tune from James Leary as we continue with this Sunday morning with James Leary's Hold My Hand on KMHD 89.1 FM, where we celebrate jazz without boundaries.

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Let 'em roll. That's Big John Patton on the organ with Latona. On KMHD 89.1 FM, where we celebrate jazz without boundaries. Also, Grant Green on the guitar, Bobby Hutcherson on the vibes, Otis Finch on the drums. That Big John Patton tune, that was something. We got something from Fred Jackson before that. We got Duck Fever from Fred Jackson before that Big John Patton tune. And at the top of the set, we heard from James Leary from his 1992 release, James 2. From James Leary. We heard Hold My Hand from James Leary at the top of that set. I'm Anthony Dean Harris, and I want to make sure you don't miss anything happening around here at KMHD, because there's a lot always happening around here at KMHD. We're going to be celebrating a whole month of John Coltrane.

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Well, once again, I'm Anthony Dean Harris, and I want to continue to keep things cool and let things roll through this Sunday morning with some Lonnie Liston Smith from the 1985 album Rejuvenation, because Liston Smith was rejuvenated before, lost it, and got rejuvenated again in his process of rejuvenation, as we get The Eternal Quest in Search of Truth from Lonnie Liston Smith at KMHD 89.1 FM, 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

0: KMHD, 89.1 FM, where we celebrate jazz without boundaries. That was the Portico Quartet from their 2017 album on Gondwana Records. Art in the Age of Automation is the name of the album. We heard the Portico Quartet's Endless. We heard from percussionist Nate Smith before that from his album Live Action of last year. We heard Hop, Skip, Jump from Nate Smith and Braxton Cook on the saxophone. And at the top of the set, we heard from Lonnie Liston Smith from his 1985 album Rejuvenation. We heard Lonnie Liston Smith's The Eternal Quest in Search of Truth at the top of that set.
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0: I'm Anthony Dean Harris, and I got time here for one more set and one more tune on this Sunday morning before it becomes Sunday afternoon. And then Dakota Models got you for the next couple of hours for another Songs of Cloud 9. So let's keep these cool vibes rolling along with the harp and vocals of Sophie Solovo. From her album of 2024, Initiation, we're getting this last set started with Sophie Solovo's Simple Pleasures. At KMHD, 89.1 FM, where we celebrate jazz without boundaries.

truth of your soul, you know the truth of mine. When I lay my hand on your shoulders, I wanna lift the weight of the burden that I know you're getting inside. And just from time to time, let me treat you with simple pleasures. A little leisure. So when it gets intertwined,

for the 1975 album Pressure Sensitive. That's Ronnie Laws on the saxophone with Always There on KMHD 89.1 FM, where we celebrate jazz without boundaries. We heard from Mongo Santa Maria before that, from his 1975 album Afro Indio. We heard Mongo Santa Maria's Funk Down. Cochimea preceded that from his album Volume 3, Ancestros Futuros, that released back in last year. We heard The Land Swallowed Them Whole from Cochimea. And at the top of the set, we heard the very cool harp and vocals of Sophie Solovo. From her album of 2024, Initiation, we heard Sophie Solovo's Simple Pleasures at the top of that set. I'm Anthony Dean Harris, and I got time here for one more tune to close out this Sunday morning, but it's about to be a Sunday afternoon, and you know what that means. That means Nicole D'Amato's got you for another song, so Cloud 9. You can see all the tunes that I played over the course of the last couple of hours. You can see all the tunes that we play all around the clock around here at our playlist, kmhd.org/playlist, and so much more going on over at the website at kmhd.org, so you should check all of that out. But once again, I'm Anthony Dean Harris. I want you to check out this last tune to close out this Sunday morning. Is from Aaron Parks on the piano, Matt Brewer on the bass, and Eric Harlan on the drums, from their self-released album of 2022. It's called Volume 2. We're closing out this Sunday morning with Parks, Brewer, and Harlan's CC on KMHD 89.1 FM, where we celebrate jazz without boundaries. It's been a good hang. I'll see you in the Smooth Ride tomorrow.

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I'm Nicole D'Amato, and this is Songs from Cloud Nine, bringing you a mix of classic hits, tasty new cuts, and everything in between for a lovely listening experience.

Monday. Welcome in to Songs from Cloud 9. Hope you're having a wonderful weekend out there. I'm your host, Nicole D'Amato. So happy to have you here today. We're going to get right into it with some Jazz Without Boundaries. That's what we do here. And let's start the show off today with Steely Dan. This tune is called Black Cow.

OPB and KMHD corporate circle sponsors, like Schwabi, are proud to invest in Jazz Without Boundaries and independent journalism. 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

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This is Songs from Cloud 9, and I'm Nicole D'Amato. Thanks for hanging. We just got into the Fatback Band from the album Raising Hell. That's a groovy kind of day. Hope you're having a groovy kind of day out there. Ray Bryant ahead of that from Take a Bryant Step. That was Pata Pata. Fela Kuti and his Kula Lobitos. Awo, Antonio Carlos Jobim from the album Tide. That tune is called Remember, and started that set off with Steely Dan. That's a classic tune there. A little Jazz Without Boundaries there for our listening pleasure. That was Black Cow. Hope you enjoyed that set. I want to give a shout out there to all of our KMHD members. Thank you so much. It works because of you. We couldn't do it without you, and we're so grateful for you. And that includes our rhythm section members, our green room members, and all of our brand new members. Welcome. 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And you know what? We'd love to have you. We'd love for you to be a part of this KMHD family. We're loving it over here. Again, thank you so much, members. Appreciate you.

let's get back into the music here. I love the version of this song. It's so like haunting and like just, you know, not the normal take. And I always appreciate a different interpretation of a song that other musicians seem to just kind of do the same. You know what I mean? Well, this will be a good example of that. So let's get into Naima Bach and their version of Barimba right here, right now on KMHD.

0: the wonderful vocals of Joycey from the album Femininia. That's El Dia de Ugum. Donald Byrd ahead of that from Blackbird. That was Sky High. Then we heard from Marlo Morris, the Jitterbug Waltz, and started that set off with Naima Bach, Barimba.
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0: 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I'm your host, Nicole D'Amato. Hope you're having a wonderful Sunday out there. Hope this music is providing a joyful soundtrack for you. We're going to get back into the music here with some tasty organ playing courtesy of Shirley Scott. I just love how she plays the organ. It's just so soulful and just very lots of depth and lots of real smooth sounds there. We're going to get into a composition by Shirley Scott off of the album Something. Let's get into Messy Bessie right here, right now on KMHD.

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I'm Nicole D'Amato. Thanks for hanging with me here on Songs from Cloud Nine. I hope you're having a wonderful weekend out there. We just heard A Journey of a Tune, and Kenny Burrell was our guide from the album Swingin'. That was I Never Knew. Shirley Scott started that set off from the album Something. That was one of her compositions called Messy Bessie. Hope you enjoyed that set. We're getting into the second hour here of Songs from Cloud Nine. And you know what I like to say? Time is just flying by when you're having fun playing that tasty jazz. And there's more tasty jazz to be had in the second hour here of Songs from Cloud Nine. We're starting off with Dorothy Ashby on the harp. You know, I'm really partial to kind of the more uncommon jazz instruments, right? Like I love the harp. I love that flute. And I also really enjoyed the vibraphones, which I feel like are very much jazz instruments incorporated into a lot of jazz compositions. But when you think about the main instruments, they're not exactly one of those. Maybe someone would argue the vibes is, but anywho, I like showcasing songs with those instruments in them. So we're going to get into Dorothy Ashby from the album The Fantastic Jazz Harp of Dorothy Ashby. Let's hear Nabu Korfa.

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1: 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I'm Nicole D'Amato, and we just heard Hebert Laws from the CTI Records release Morning Star. That was Let Her Go, and that was some jazz flute there for our listening pleasure. Les McCann ahead of that from the album Talk to the People. That tune is called She's Here. Then we got into Lost Days, Traveling Light, Stelvio, Cipriani ahead of that from Italy in Love. That was Mary's Theme. And started that set off in the second hour here of Songs from Cloud 9 with Dorothy Ashby from the fantastic Jazz Harp of Dorothy Ashby album. Indeed, the fantastic Jazz Harp of Dorothy Ashby. That was Nabu Korfa. Hope you enjoyed that set. You know what? I just want to say thank you so much for tuning in. Appreciate ya. You could be listening to anything right now, you know, but you're hanging here on KMHD, and that's really cool. So kudos to you. I want to encourage you to check out our website, kmhd.org. We've got tons of cool stuff going on over there, including our latest record store rundown feature. 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I've mentioned this before. It's a good way to do it. Speaking of KMHD, let's get back into the music. We're going to get into a tune here by The Dreamlets, which I think is such a fantastic name for a group. The Dreamlets. Not the Dreamers, not the Dreamies, the Dreamlets. This tune is called Really Now. Let's get into it right here, right now on KMHD.

me the way your smile just beams.

0: Sarah Vaughan, Old Sassy on the vocals there from the album, and her trio that was They Can't Take That Away From Me. What a wonderful, wonderful version of that song. I just love that song across the board, any version. Beautiful tune. John Scofield ahead of that with But I Like the Message. Ralph Thomas with a Muscovado. Then we heard Brother Jack McDuff from the Tobacco Road album that was Can't Get Satisfied. And then we heard a little Jazz Without Boundaries there, a little instrumental tune by the Style Council. It's called Mix Up. And started that set off with the Dreamlets, Really Now.
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0: All right, only got a little bit of time left here on the show, so want to get back into the music here. We're going to hear from Joe Williams on the vocals here with a wonderful tune. It's called G-Baby. Ain't I Good to You? Let's get into it right here, right now on KMHD.

Ron Carter on the bass there from the album Spanish Blue. That's El Noche Sol. Terry Pollard had that from her self-titled album. That was her down-tempo version of Scrapple from the Apple. And we started that set off with Joe Williams. G-Baby, Ain't I Good to You? Hope you enjoyed that set. I'm Nicole D'Amato. You've been listening to Songs from Cloud 9 here on KMHD 89.1 FM. Jazz Without Boundaries, having such a wonderful Sunday. Hope you had a lovely time listening. I'm here every weekend from 12 to 2 p.m., so come hang with me next weekend. I would love it. Don't touch that dial, though, because Derek Smith is coming up next with 4 hours of the needle drop. So just keep it dialed, KMHD. Derek's got you for the rest of the afternoon, and it's going to be tasty. Going to close the show today with, a jazz flout. Are you surprised? Are you even a little bit surprised? This is from the album Do the Bossa Nova with Herbie Mann. Let's get into a beautiful song here. It's called Consolation. Hope you have a wonderful rest of your Sunday. Take care out there.

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2: 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This is DJ Derek, and it is time for the needle drop.
3: Oh, yeah, here we are. I feel a little consoled after that flute work from Herbie Mann. Thank you, Nicole, for a beautiful ending to an excellent song from Cloud Nine. 1 minute past two on this second day of August. What a beautiful, relaxed Sunday it is. And I've got all kinds of surprises to share with you. My name's Derek, and it's the Needle Drop. 4 hours together, all vinyl, all day. We're going to begin with a success story. I love a story about somebody not giving up. And so we're going to now hear from saxophonist Charlie Brown. And you probably don't know him. He never made it big, but he didn't give up on his dream. And for 18 years, he was the foreman on an electrical assembly line. He had that day job. It kept him pretty tired, but he still managed to find his way to nightclubs and gig and gig, and he never gave up on his dream. And then in 1970, he decided he'd had enough. He wanted to pursue music. He let go of the job, and he started gigging. And he ended up at Carnegie Hall with a band that he'd been playing with in Brooklyn. And Bob Thiel, legendary producer for many labels, including Impulse and his own Flying Dutchman imprint, heard Charlie Brown on the bandstand, not even the leader, and was struck by the sheer force of his playing and signed him to a record deal. And before you know it, there he is in the summer of 72, Pretty Purdy on the drums, Cornell Dupree and Billy Butler on guitars, an all-star affair. And we're going to begin with the sound of Funky Sonny, one of the most amazing versions of Bobby Hebb's tune I've ever heard. You be the judge. Charlie Brown didn't give up. It's the Needle Drop on KMHD.

the world. Blue Note Records exclusive recording star. Art Blakey and his jazz messengers. We're gonna get started now. I want you to get together and give them a nice round of applause. How about a nice hand for Art Blakey? Everybody, come on, everybody. Art Blakey! Art Blakey!

Happy Sunday. Dropping needles on records all afternoon here on Listener Supported KMHC. It's the Needle Drop. Just heard Charlie Rouse from his 1961 Affair. Yeah, we're having a good time listening to beautiful music. Hanging out. That was called Lil Rousin'. Rousing you up on a Sunday in just the right kind of way, I hope. Art Blakey and the Jazz Messengers at the Jazz Corner of the World. Hip Sippy Blues. Set began with Charlie Brown's Funky Sunny from the 1972 Flying Dutchman record. Why is everybody always picking on me? We're getting laid black here with Grey Boy, some instrumental hip hop, and it's leading us to some socially conscious hip hop. Gift of Gab, Blackalicious sampling Gil Scott Heron. I played a cut yesterday. I just felt like we should hear a little bit more because this is the kind of music that can just give you hope, stir something in your soul, and get you moving at the same time. Body, mind, and spirit. First in Flight, coming at you right now. KMHD 89.1 FM.

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We're in the presence of a trio steeped in greatness. Such a beautiful album cover. The record We Three. And the three in question is Roy Haynes, the leader on drums. Right now it's Paul Chambers. Absolutely magisterial on the bass. The finest newborn, Junior, on piano. Some after-hours sounds on a Sunday afternoon. Cloudy and cool, just like this record. Another masterpiece from 1959. And you're hearing it on the Needle Drop. Happy Sunday. Just heard Nat Adderley preceding this from his CTI release, You, Baby. That one called My Son. My kiddo's off to sleepaway camp today. I was thinking of him. School, a few weeks away. So keep enjoying the summer, kids. Get every last ounce of juice out of it. Weird Blackalicious, masterpiece of Bay Area hip-hop and beyond, Blazing Arrow, sampling Gil Scott-Heron first in flight. Well, if you got a moment, take a little flight on KMHD.org. A lot of great content, including the latest record store rundown. I made my way to Everyday Music. It was a hoppin'. It was a bustle, a hustle and a bustle of activity. So many people digging for records. And the good folks there gave us a crate curated to share with you all the month of August. Nicole's hosting the latest record store rundown. It's up at the website. And I'm going to roll some Roger from that crate from Everyday Music. Nice mellow groove for a Sunday. We're going to hear Via Voa. Thanks so much for hanging out, listening to records right here on listener-supported KMHD and the Needle Drop.

Sounds like summer, doesn't it? Sonny Rollins is St. Thomas getting the Afro Jazz Septet treatment care of Johnny Ray and his Afro Jazz Septet from 1959. It's Herbie Mann's African Suite, and that was him, of course, mellifluously serenading you on his flute. Right now, this is Bobby Corwin on keys, Philly Joe Jones on drums, and there he is, Jack Six on the bass. Is it me, or isn't that a cool name, Jack Six? Anyways, it's St. Thomas on the Needle Drop. We just heard Tamba Trio from 1962's self-titled affair on the Philips label, Mina Saudade. And Roger bringing us into contemporary Brazilian sounds. Shout out to Everyday Music for loaning us that one for the month of August. That and many other selections. We heard Vida Voa. You can check out the latest record store rundown featuring Everyday Music at the website. Well, this St. Thomas means we're going to hear some Sonny Rollins to begin the next hour. So you know what? Don't touch that dial. And thanks for hanging out with the Needle Drop. This is KMHD.

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All right, at the sound of the soaring strings, it means we've reached 3 o'clock in the p.m. here on Portland's Jazz Radio, KMHT Gresham. We're celebrating Jazz Without Boundaries, celebrating good vibrations, the sweet sound of a stylus finding the groove. My name's Derek, hour number two. We just heard the amazing sounds of Johnny Ray's Afro Jazz Septet featuring Herbie Mann, the star of the show, St. Thomas. Our interlude music provided by the great Lalo Schifrin. This is his Bossa Nova, Lalo's Bossa Nova, from Piano Strings and Bossa Nova. But I mentioned some Sonny Rollins, so let's get there. It's a record I missed. You know, he has so many amazing albums. And he recorded this upon his return from the bridge, reconnecting with Jim Hall on this record, although I don't think Mr. Hall is on the tune we're going to hear. And what a cool quartet. I don't know if this quartet ever played on any other songs than the two on this record. Sonny Rollins, of course, leading on tenor, Bob Cranshaw on bass, Mickey Roker on drums. And on two tunes on the record, Herbie Hancock sat in on piano. This one recorded in the summertime, late July. It Could Happen to You. That is up next. Sonny and his sax playing standards so sweetly on a Sunday just for you.

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1: I hope that you're feeling great. Hope the music is lifting up your spirits. We just heard some soul jazz, kind of from the jazz pulpit, The Holy Ghost, by the great Lou Donaldson. From the album Good Gracious, that was Big John Patton on organ, Ben Dixon on drums, and Grant Green on guitar. Sonny Rollins gave us It Could Happen to You from the standard Sonny Rollins. And now we've got some Dorothy Ashby here. From her 1962 LP, Dorothy Ashby. I brought this planning to play it, but some serendipity occurred. I got a caller wanting to hear a particular Dorothy Ashby, which we're going to play that too. Thanks for reminding me to play Dorothy Ashby today, Olivia. We're going to play on the other side of this By the Time I Get to Phoenix by the great Dorothy Ashby for that listener who loves Dorothy. I love her too, and before Dorothy Ashby came along, the harp was celestial color in most music. And she proved beyond a doubt it could be used as the main focus. It could play bebop. It could be front and center. Dorothy Ashby only lived to be 53. Her records were very hard to find. Thankfully, a lot of people have discovered her, and I hope that a documentary is made about her. She was an amazing human being. She started a theater company with her husband, John. She would write the scores, sometimes acting in the productions, and the only evidence of those recordings are reel-to-reel tape. She once remarked to W. Royal Stokes for his book, Living the Jazz Life, "It's been maybe a triple burden in that not a lot of women are becoming known as jazz players. And there's also the connection with black women. The audiences I was trying to reach were not interested in the harp, period. Classical or otherwise, and they were certainly not interested in seeing a black woman playing the harp." She overcame that, and that's why we get to listen to her in 2026. And this is from 1962's Dorothy Ashby, recorded August 8th. And her birthday, August 6th, so we're almost to the anniversary of her arrival. So enjoy this lonely melody. A double shot of Dorothy Ashby up next. By the time I get to Phoenix, it's the Needle Drop on KMHD.

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1: Happy Sunday. A little past 3:30 on this second day of August. This is Flamingosis. Oh, it's a nice Sunday summer groove, isn't it? From Bright Moments, Make Me Late for Breakfast. And if you dig on this vibration, Flamingosis coming to town, going to be at the Den in December, December 4th. Preceding this, we heard the funky guitar grooves of Boogaloo Joe Jones from his prestige date, Joe Jones. Pulling from Jimi Hendrix's realm, Dream On, Little Dreamer. And of course, it was little Jimi Hendrix in there as well. Sunshine of Your Love, great guitar grooves. Spanky Wilson on vocals, working with arranger H.B. Barnum from the album Doing It. And it was Dorothy Ashby, By the Time I Get to Phoenix, from the 1969 masterpiece, Dorothy's Harp. Very rare record. Has been reissued. Well, how about some confessions of a selector? I'll begin. I confess, I love playing records for you. I love it. I'm telling you the truth. But here comes Mr. Tim Love Lee, lighting up some Sunday incense. 89.1 FM KMHD. Jazz without boundaries.

Tony Scott. Oh, so gorgeous. Illustrious sounds of the clarinet in a different setting, and of course the oud, ode to an oud by the legendary Tony Scott, who traveled far afield exploring all manner of soundscapes. We heard Trio Dallada here on The Needle Drop from 1995. Sharon Scott on vocals, Deep Water, a little Brazilian sound on the dance floor. And that one brought to us by the great Giles Peterson's label. Tim Lovely in the mix, Incense from Confessions of a Selector. And now, let us now represent the orange and black. The new wave of jazz is on Impulse. This one featuring three quarters of the John Coltrane Quartet. Elvin Jones on drums coming in. It's Jimmy Garrison starting it off on the bass, McCoy Tyner on keys, and a robust horn section. Sonny Simmons on alto and English horn, Charles Davis on the berry. He wrote this groove. And Prince Lachey, clarinet and flute. It's the Just Us Blues to while away some pleasant time on a Sunday afternoon. KMHD.

4 o'clock, and you are listening to Hard Bop Perfection out of Tokyo in 1966. It's Portland's Jazz Radio, KMHD Gresham, celebrating jazz without boundaries, celebrating all sounds of jazz from across the globe. This is from 1966, Hideo Shiraki meets Yuzo Kayama. What a lovely meeting indeed. We just heard Elvin Jones and Jimmy Garrison's Sextet featuring McCoy Tyner, the album Illumination on the Impulse label, and the sound of Just Us Blues. Thanks for hanging out. It's just you and me listening to records all afternoon on this cool, overcast Sunday ahead of what I understand is a return to heat. So let's enjoy the heck out of it. Going to warm things up. We're going to hear some amazing low-end sounds out of Cuba. So don't touch that dial. More records on the way. KMHD.

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1: All right, let's pick up the pace, get in some summer grooves. It's Joe Kane and his orchestra. It's Papa Bajo from the album A Masterpiece, Latin Explosion. And just wait for the incredible low-end theorist, one of the true greats, the bassist Kachow.

KMHC Jazz Radio. It's the Needle Drop. The most excellent beat maker, John Kennedy, out of the UK. Take my drum to England. This one called Surrenderism. That makes me think of a lovely poem by the great Rumi. Short one. In honor of surrendering. Surrender. Very little grows on jagged rock. Be ground, be crumbled, so wildflowers will come up where you are. You have been stony for too many years. Try something different. Surrender. We're listening to records on a Sunday. We heard Dinah Washington remixed by Truth and Soul. It was Cry Me a River. Out of Cuba, Ry Cooter and the legendary Manuel Galban gave us Los Twangueros, the twang of their guitar, just like Mr. Kenny Burrell here. And the 4 o'clock hour began with Joe Kane's Papa Bajo from Latin Explosion. And here we are smack dab in 1957. It's Horace Silver's Nika's Dream, and well, that's Mr. Silver on piano. Kenny Burrell, the leader, on guitar.

OPB and KMHD corporate circle sponsors, like Schwabi, are proud to invest in Jazz Without Boundaries and independent journalism. 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

0: Wow. How about that guy?
1: Fantastic. That's the name he applied to himself, but you know what? I think it worked. Fantastic Frank Strozier. He was the leader on alto. The great Booker Little on trumpet, who passed away far too young. Paul Chambers on bass, Wynton Kelly on piano, Jimmy Cobb on the drums. That one called I Don't Know. We heard Kenny Burrell, Nika's Dream from 1957. That one only issued in Japan. Goodness knows why. KB Blues. Oh, I hope you're feeling no blues, just maybe listening to some bluesiness here on The Needle Drop. That's the name of this program. And you can catch me Saturdays and Sundays 2 until 6 p.m. soundtracking the weekend afternoons into the evening. Got some beat making from Genova 7. Had my wires crossed. He's out of Boston. This one's called Theme for a Goodbye. And I'm playing it as the intro music for some amazing local talent and a band that has been going strong for 20 years and been making some of the most adventurous music in the Portland scene. I am speaking of Blue Cranes. And Theme for a Goodbye. Well, the great Joe Cunningham is leaving the band. And they've got one last show together. He's been with Blue Cranes nearly 20 years. Hard to imagine them without him, but I'm sure they will carry on in a new way. So we're going to hear some Blue Cranes. You can celebrate the send-off for Joe Cunningham, as well as the release of their new single ahead of a new record. And that's taking place at Alberta Rose Theater on Saturday, August 8th. So next week and next Saturday. Details up at our website, kmhd.org, under live events. Blue Crane celebrating the release of their new single, My Retirement Party, and the send-off for Joe Cunningham, Saturday, August 8th. So we're going to hear something absolutely beautiful from their album, Swim. Just Keep Swimming. Goldfinches from Blue Cranes, coming at you on KMHD and The Needle Drop.

0: KMHT Jazz Radio. Doesn't get much more sublime than that. Kenny Dorham from the masterpiece Quiet Kenny, recorded in the autumn of 1959. That one called Old Folks. And we heard a double shot of modern sounds out of the Coal Mine roster. Fat Night, recording out of Florida, gave us Things You Do. And Leroy Conroy, an early single, he put out a dynamic record last year, but that was an early one called Remember When. We began with Portland's own Blue Cranes from their wonderful album Swim, The Sound of Goldfinches. And again, they will be doing a single release and a farewell concert next Saturday, August 8th at the Alberta Rose Theater. Joe Cunningham is departing the band, but they will carry on doing no doubt fantastic things. Details up at kmhd.org under live events.
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0: All right, I've got time for one more tune. This one's going to crest us into the final hour of the Needle Drop on this second day of August. Happy Sunday to you. We're going to hear from Art Pepper when he met the Rhythm Section, and I just got to read the first paragraph of the liner notes on the back of the original pressing that we're going to enjoy together right now. Written by Lester Koenig in April of 57 to go with this recording, which took place in January of that same year. One of the great advantages of the phonograph record is the special performance by jazzmen who ordinarily could not be heard together. And as one of the most absorbing aspects of jazz itself is individual expression, it can be fascinating to hear the impact of personality upon personality and to capture permanently by recording the result of the impact. That happened Saturday afternoon, January 19th, 1957, when altoist Art Pepper met pianist Red Garland, bassist Paul Chambers, and drummer Philly Joe Jones, hereafter, as the lawyers say, referred to as the Rhythm Section. Oh yeah, use your imagination, that's the name of this one. And I guess we'll just try to imagine being in the room on that wintry day.